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1: Hello, I wish I was a little bit taller. 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I wish I had a girl who looked good, I would call her. 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

0: 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I wish I had a girl with a good, I would call her.
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And I think to myself, why now? Why me?

0: Viajamos al año 1985 para presentar uno de los tantos éxitos de In Excess, esto es This Time. Ahora, Gold.
1: Thank you for coming home. Sorry that the chairs are all worn. I left them here. I

0: band.
1: Ah! Get back! 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These are my records!